0: Easy Night.
1: It's just another night, and I'm staring at the moon. I saw a shooting star and thought of you. I sang a lullaby by the water side. You knew if you were here, I'd sing to you. You're on the other side as the skyline splits in two. Miles away from seeing you, but I can see the stars from America. I wonder, do you see them too?

You know, girl, as we live life, we learn many, many different things about ourselves. And there's one thing I've learned for sure. As our love has grown from day to day, year to year, I just can't help the way I feel about you.

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1: Amy Bell.
0: Thank you.
1: Amy Bell.
2: Morena FM.
3: Rádio Easy.
4: When your legs don't work like they used to before, and I can't sweep you off of your feet,